Engine 346. Ladder 341. Safety 304. Elevator or escalator rescue. 13,500 North Meridian Street at St. Vincent Hospital. 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Timeout 2020.

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Medic, 394. Injured person as a result of a fall. 11,281. Courtyard, Way. 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Timeout, 2023.

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Engine, 355. 6%, 33.9. 55, King. Timeout, 20, 25.

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Timeout 2040.

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Power. Drive west. Power. Drive east. And east. 98th Street. 43. Charles. Timeout. 2103.

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Engine, 371. Injured person as a result of a fall. 773, Watermead Drive. Cross Street, dead end. 71, David. Timeout, 21-13.

Ambulance, 377. Engine, 373. Injured person as a result of a fall. 9600, East 146th Street. At Heritage Woods, Senior Living. Cross of Prairie Lake Boulevard, North Point Boulevard, and Cumberland Road. 73, Nora. Timeout, 21:15.

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Chest pain. 3412 Tahoe Road, front of Dead End and Sugarloaf Court, Sugarloaf Drive. 43 Charles. Timeout, 2146.

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Sick person. 754 Woodview South Drive. Cross of Woodview West Drive and Woodview East Drive. 45 Oi. Timeout 21:54.

Letter 345. List of this. 1517, Even Star Boulevard, number 135. Cross off Bucklebury Lane and Northern Lights Lane. 45, Frank. Timeout 2202.

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Lift assist. 3729 West 106th Street. Cross of Shelbourne Road and Weston Drive. 42 OI. Timeout 2238.

Ambulance, 377. Engine, 373. Sick person, 9730 Prairie Lake Boulevard East, number 114A, at Prairie Lake Health Campus, cross of Prairie Meadow Drive and Prairie Lake Boulevard, North Prairie Lake Boulevard South, 73 Paul, timeout, 2256.

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Difficulty, Rebig, 904, South Sheridan Avenue, cross of West 9th Street and West 10th Street. 61, Frank. Timeout, 23:18.

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Ladder 393. Battalion 391. High life hazard alarm. 10,360 Grantham Way. 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

0: 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We'll be investigating. The 394 is establishing correct way command.
1: 394 on scene of the two-story apartment building, nothing showing. We'll be investigating session command 0111.
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Timeout, 120.

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Commercial alarm, 101 North 10th Street, cross off Logan Street and Clinton Street. Respond on Ops 301, 71 Charles, timeout 135.

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Stroke, 12,748. 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Cross of, Ilsa Craig, Point, and Drumbo, Maine, 97 David, timeout, 312.

Engine, 395. Medic, 394. Injured person as a result of a fall. 12,998 Ellender Drive. Cross of Whitehaven Lane, Britain Ridge, and Teasdale Court, 95 Queen. Timeout, 3:15.

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Engine 344. Medic 344. Injured person as a result of a fall. 5829 East 116th Street. At Bickford Assisted Living. Cross of River Rise West and Hazeldale Parkway. 43 Boy. Timeout 5:30.

Engine 383, residential alarm, 4483 Everest Drive, cross of Matterhorn Drive, Whitney Road, and Williamson Lane, 83 Mary, timeout, 555.

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At the Little Lamb Christian School. 82 Henry. Timeout 646.

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0: 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Nothing showing from the exterior. No evacuation in progress. Engine 382 will establish Greyhound. 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We'll be out investigating.
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Injured person as a result of a fall. 11,011 Village Square Lane, number 122. At Meadowbrook Assisted Living, cross of Easy Street, Bluestone Way, and Allisonville Road, Catalan Drive, 93 Charles. Timeout, 7:49.

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Engine, 381. Injured person as a result of a fall. 1234, West 161st Street. Cross of Ditch Road and Pressel Drive, Hadley Path. 81 Union. Timeout, 805.

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Engine 371. Chest pain. 300 Nixon Street. Number 29. Cross off Dead End and Allen Street. 71 Adam. Timeout 8:17.

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Engine, 3A2. Difficulty, breathing, 14,714. Weak, yield, main, 82, Frank. Timeout, 8:32.

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Engine 3B1, medic 346, unconscious or fading. 1250 left 146 Street, number 424. At cover trace, senior living, cross of Ditch Road and Snowgate Court, 81 Charles. Timeout 8:37.

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EDO 308, unconscious or fainting, 1250 West 146th Street, number 424, at Copper Trace Senior Living, cross off Ditch Road and Stonegate Court, 81 Charles, timeout, 839.

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EDO 307. 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Sick person. 2051 Monument Street. 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Timeout 855.

0: Not for SNF 2. The first United Methodist Church tracks are going to be just south of there in the football stadium parking lot.
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Timeout, 9:58.

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CO alarm. 15,459. Outside trail. 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Inside trail. And outside trail. Court 77. Edward. 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

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Sit person, 18,111 Cumberland Road, at Knowlesville High School, cross off North Lake Drive and Monument Street, 75 King. Timeout, 10:18.

EDO-304, Engine-346, Medic-346, unconscious or fainting, 1424 West Carmel Drive, at Meyer, cross of Old Meridian Street and Pennsylvania Street, Carmel, 46 Henry, timeout, 10:50.

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Engine, 374. Sick person, 21511 North Banbury Road. Cross of Hanstock Drive, Gisborne Drive, and Gisborne Drive. 74, Adam. Timeout, 11:06.

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Medic, 391. Chest pain, 9709, East 116th Street, cross of Yard Street, and IKEA Way, Exit 5, Parkway, 94 Edward, timeout, 1120.

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Electrical odor investigation. 17023 Mercantile Boulevard. Cross off Town and Country Boulevard and Pleasant Street. 73 Boy. Timeout 11:36.

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0: 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You can disregard. 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

Battalion 307, Ladder 373, Electrical Line Hazard, 17023 Mercantile Boulevard, cross of Town and Country Boulevard, and Pleasant Street, 73, Oi, timeout, 1142.

0: 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Diabetic, 700. Left 2nd Street, cross of Icewood Drive and Molon Trail, 61. Frank, timeout, 11:42.
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1: We're clear. 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

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Cross of Wynn Road and North Countryside Drive. 55 John. Timeout 11:52.

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Commercial investigation. 7450 East 266th Street. Cross of Wynn Road and North Countryside Drive. 55 John. 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

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Medic, 394. Chest pain, 8765. Front, street, number, 343. Cross of Lantern Road and Kingway Road. Timeout, 1235.

Engine, 346. Medic, 341. Sick person, 1285. Fairfax Manor Drive, number 117. At Rose Senior Living, cross of Grandview, Bryce, and Grand Boulevard. Timeout, 1236.

EDO 309, Chest Pain, 8765 Front Street, number 343, cross of Lantern Road and Kingsway Road. Timeout 12:38.

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0: 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We have prior call history there with the same patient. She should be sitting on the ground outside in a blue striped pajamas and red hair.
1: Clear. We will try to locate.
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1: 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We will look to see if we can find her.

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Timeout 12:52.

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Battalion 307. Commercial alarm. 17,661 Cumberland Road. Cross of Connor Street and Cherry Street. Respond on Ops 301. 75 Ocean. Timeout 1324.

0: 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Nothing showing. We'll be investigating.
1: 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Strip mall. Nothing showing. You'll be investigating. 1327.
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2: 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Red Hill Road, Cross Street, Springvale Road, 81 Union, timeout, 1330.

EDO 304, engine 341, medic 341, cardiac arrest 541, left under drive, number D 41 Charles, timeout 1333.

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Medic, 397. Stroke, 11,657. Anfield, port. Cross of, dead end, and, Kuchara, port. 96, Ida. Timeout, 1350.

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Medic, 394. 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Timeout, 13:59.

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Small outside fire. 800 East 96th Street. At Hartwood Gate, cross of College Avenue and Milford Drive. Timeout 1400.

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Engine 355. Fire test run only. 508 West Main Street. Cross of North Mars Avenue and South Dora Avenue. 55 George. Timeout 1436.

0: Ambulance 371. Engine 373. Engine 371. Seizure 15755 North Point Boulevard. Cross off Cumberland Road and East 153rd Street. 73 Frank. Timeout 1445.
1: 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We are currently ALS. 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

Ladder 373. Seizure. 15,755 North Point Boulevard. Cross off Cumberland Road and East 153rd Street. 73 Frank. Timeout 1446.

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Wall outside fire. 9530 East 126th Street. At Motion Cycling. 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Timeout 1454.

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Medic, 394. Seizure, 11,752 Cumberland Road. At LA Fitness. Cross off, Steamo Drive, and Chart Drive. 94, Edward. Timeout, 1455.

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Ladder, 3A1. Unconscious or fainting, 904 Wendover Avenue. Cross off Redford Drive and Petersfield Lane, 81 Paul. Timeout, 15:14.

0: engine 355, fire test run only, 508 West Main Street, cross of North Mars Avenue and South Dora Avenue, North Dora Avenue, 55 George, timeout 15:13.
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Sick person, 372. Lions Creek Circle. Cross Street, Lions Creek Boulevard, 74. Adam. Timeout, 15:26.

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0: Can you create a run at station 341 for an injured person and mark us on scene? We don't need any additional resources.
1: Okay. 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

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No hazards. 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
0: 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You can disregard ladder 73.
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Cross of West 106th Street and West 111th Street. 45, Adam. Timeout, 15:44.

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0: Stillman, 345.
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Engine, 381. Injured person as a result of a fall. 1243, Bridgeport Drive. Cross of, Declaration Drive, and Dormont Drive. 81 Charles. Timeout, 1659.

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Residential alarm. 15,525 Oak Road. Cross off Oak Way. PRCE and Maple Ridge Drive. 82 King. Timeout. 1700.

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Hangar, 331. Small outside fire, 25,970, Lee Parker Road, cross of East 256th Street and East 266th Street, 31, Oi, timeout, 1726.

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0: Can you start me another grass unit? 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
1: So far. Grass 332, just information. 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
0: Clear. 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You keep my tanker high rolling.
1: So far.
0: Grass 331 to Grass 332 on control. You can go ahead and go back in service. 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

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Timeout 1740.

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975 Carroll Parkway, number 323, at Outlook Apartment, cross of Laurel Road and Cabela Parkway, 77 John, timeout, 1754.

Medic 381. Engine 381. Injured person as a result of a battery. Springmill Road. Cross Street, Trisha Lane. 81 Paul. Timeout 1755.

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EDO, 304. Engine, 341. Medic, 341. Unconscious or fainting, 514 Lexington Boulevard, cross off Lincoln Court and Altham Avenue. 41, John. Timeout, 1831.

Engine, 392. Medic, 394. Unconscious or fainting. 10,158. Brooks School Road. At Salt at Dice. Cross of Brankton, Drive, and Fall Creek Road. 92. Adam. Timeout, 1841.

Medic, 377. Engine, 377. Seizure, 12,679. Straw Flower Lane, number 22. Cross off Yellow Birch Road and African Daisy Road, 77 Frank. Timeout, 1842.

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Medic 345. Injured person as a result of a fall. 1335 South Milford Road, number 2104, at Barrington of Carmel, cross off Guilford Commons Drive and East 117th Street, 45 Boy, timeout, 1850.

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Lift assist. 6174 Newark Drive. Cross of Eatonshaw Lane, Burley Lane, and Midland Lane. 76 King. Timeout 1857.

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1: We're en route. 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
0: So far. Engine 376, they advise, come around to the back of the house, enter through there.
1: Clear. 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Let them know what parked around front, I believe, though.
0: 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The subject is weak from an illness.

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Cross off Harriman Boulevard and Harriman Court. 73 Ida. Timeout 1859.

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Lift assist 5174 Newark Drive. Cross of Edenshall Lane, Early Place, and Midland Lane, 76 King. Timeout 1859.

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Engine, 371. Gas odor inside a residence. 5193, Rangewood Drive. Cross off, Mains Valley Drive, and Meadowwood Drive. 76, David. Timeout, 1900.

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At Meyer, cross off Springdale Road and Meyer Drive, East Springdale Point Drive. 81 Paul. 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

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Cross of Fairwood Drive and Highland Springs, Drive, East. 96, Adam. Timeout, 1934.

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Utility, 355. Sick person, 508 East Marion Avenue, cross of South Schaefer Street and South John Street, 55 George. Timeout, 1934.

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Engine 384. EBO 308. 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At Sonic, cross off Austrian Pine Way and West Springmill Point Drive, Meyer Drive. 81 Queen. Timeout 1937.

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Cross of Riverwalk Way East and Dead End. 76. 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
0: 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Would you want to take it? Looks like you might be closer.
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0: 10-4.

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At Allisonville Meadow, Nursing Hall, cross of Hamilton Hill Lane and Willowview Road, 93, Adam, timeout, 1955.

0: 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Medic 397 control.
1: Medic 397, go to control for traffic post.